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4: Famously known as the lead female character in the epic 19th century narrative of José Rizal's Noli Me Tangere, ang Maria Clara ay isang traditional dress na ginagamit ng mga Filipina.
5: Touch Me Not may not just be the title translation of José Rizal's book. Pwede rin yan ang sinasabi niya sa kanyang pananamit, since the dress covers almost all of her person.
4: It surely does. Ang Maria Clara ay may apat na bahagi. The saya, which is a long dress, the tapis, which is a knee-long skirt, the camisa, which is a colorless chemise, and the panuelo, which is a stiff scarf.
5: Paano kaya niya pinatigas yung scarves na di siya nabaluktot sa hangin?
4: Sa pagplansya yan, gumagamit ata sila ng starch para nakatindig yung scarf all day long. And although the design of the Maria Clara has transformed through the years, in the 20th century, ang Maria Clara ay nag-evolve na to a terno.
5: Terno, now that's what we mostly hear these days. That's the dress most, if not all, Miss Universe Philippines title holders wear during the nightgown segment in the global pageant.
6: Good evening, my name is Gloria Diaz, and I'm from Manila.
7: Miss Philippines!
5: Those butterfly sleeves are really a fashion statement the whole fashion world can't help mention and admire.
4: Exactly. Pinapasikat nila yung humble piña cloth natin, which is what most ternos are made of. And with the ever-changing times, mixed with silk and ibang materials na rin, giving the terno a modern twist na sumasama sa changing standards in fashion today. Although the Maria Clara style has changed through the years, yung imahe of the classic Maria Clara can still be seen in every terno produced.
5: Ang trahedya naman, if you've read Noli Me Tangere, which I assume we all have had in high school, unless you were so zoned out. Maria Clara and Crisóstomo Ibarra don't end up together, but that's for another kultura.
4: It sure is. Now that's a quick look at kultura, because our culture is cool.
3: Yan ang Pinoy kultura, because our culture is cool.
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1: 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Ito po yung link ko, J. Mark Dagala. Bye!
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6: A blessing of safe voyage and a chance to cool off. Pinagmamalaki ng kanta ang Antipolo, named after Tipolo or breadfruit, prolific in the area. The city prides itself as the pilgrimage capital of the Philippines. Two of its more popular attractions are the historical Church of the Nuestra Señora de la Paz y Buen Viaje and its summer popular waterfalls, ang Hinulugang Taktak. The Franciscan missionaries built the church in 1578 and the Jesuits administered it in 1591. Thousands traveled to pray to Our Lady of Peace and Good Voyage, brought in from Mexico in 1626 and enshrined in the cathedral. A favorite tradition is trekking to the shrine on Good Friday Eve and May 1st. Another tradition is having new cars blessed at the church. Many believe it will ensure the safety of the car and its passengers. OFWs also pray for success abroad. Pagkatapos ng pagpapala sa misa ay ang inaabangan ng mga bata ang pagligo sa sikat na Hinulugang Taktak, described playfully in its song. It was first opened in July 1952, became a national park in September 1990, and a protected landscape in November 2000. In 2002, it had to be rehabbed because of water pollution. In February 2020, Hinulugang Taktak reopened, together with unique recreational installations for wall climbing, hanging bridges, and a spider web platform. And don't forget, before you leave, ang pasalubong. Sikat sa lugar ang suman at mangga. But you can also bring home antipolo in a jar, like cocoa jam, latik, kalamay, or adobong kasoy. So, no time to waste. Get into the culture. Enjoy a blessing and have some fun. Tayo na!
5: Yan ang Pinoy Kultura, because our culture is cool.
7: For 126 years, the Philippine Civil Service
0: has stood at the heart of nation building, serving with compassion, integrity, and excellence. 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We celebrate every Filipino public servant through the Civil Service Commission's rallying call and PCSA's theme, Bawat Kawani, Lingkod Bayani, Puso, Dangal, at Galing para sa Bayan. 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We begin by strengthening the heart of public service. On September 13, 2026, thousands of government employees, private citizens, families, and partners will gather at the Quirino Grandstand in Pasay City, alongside participants in key cities across the country, for the Lingkod Bayani Run 2026. Stride as one, serve the nation. More than a fun run, this nationwide event promotes wellness, unity, and civic engagement while supporting the CSE's Pamanang Lingkod Bayani program, honoring government workers who died in the line of duty and assisting their families. For the whole month of September, government employees nationwide can enjoy exclusive discounts, special offers, freebies, and service privileges through the Lingkod Bayani Rewards Program. Available in participating government agencies and private establishments across the country, this month-long initiative recognizes the invaluable contributions of Filipino public servants while strengthening partnerships in support of public service. Recognizes environmental stewardship as a concrete expression of responsible and values-driven public service. The CSE will partner with Department of Environment and Natural Resources, Department of Education, Department of Agriculture, and Department of the Interior and Local Government for the establishment and management of the Luntiang Puok Bayan. This initiative aims to establish and sustain designated tree sanctuary sites as platforms for climate action, ecological restoration, and environmental education, among others. Integrity means making public service more accessible to every Filipino. From September 7 to 11, 2026, the Trabaho at Serbisyo Hatid sa Bayan brings government closer to every Filipino through various CSE-designated venues nationwide. Citizens can conveniently access employment opportunities and frontline government services and information, all in one integrated public service platform designed to make government more accessible and responsive. The future of public service begins with the youth. Through Tinig at Panulat para sa Lingkod Bayani, a nationwide essay writing and oratorical competitions, high school and college students nationwide are invited to showcase their vision of compassionate leadership, ethical governance, and excellence in public service. Excellence inspires us to reach even greater heights. On September 17, 2026, the country's most talented government chorales will take center stage at the Manila Metropolitan Theater for the Himig Lingkod Bayani. This nationwide government chorale competition celebrates creativity, teamwork, and artistic excellence, showcasing another remarkable side of the Lingkod Bayani. As part of its rewards and recognition program, the CSE will hold Pagpupugay, Parangal para sa Lingkod Bayani, the awards rights for the 2026 Gawad Lingkod Bayani. During this prestigious event, the President of the Republic of the Philippines formally confers national honors upon outstanding public servants whose dedication, integrity, innovation, and excellence have strengthened public trust and transformed lives across the nation. The 126th PCSA celebration culminates on September 30, 2026 with the Pasasalamat program held at the CSE Central Office and CSE Regional Offices. This closing event honors partner agencies, volunteers, stakeholders, and collaborators whose invaluable support contributed to the success of the anniversary celebration and strengthened citizen-centered governance throughout the country. As an added incentive for participation, government employees who join any CSC-organized activities conducted during non-working days may be granted one-day compensatory overtime credits. This benefit recognizes the time and dedication of public servants who actively support the 126th PCSA celebration. Every service rendered, every community reached, every life transformed. Together, we celebrate 126 years of public service excellence. Because every public servant is a Lingkod Bayani. Join us this September as we celebrate the 126th Philippine Civil Service Anniversary.
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8: Ladies and gentlemen, welcome to the main event!

laro, ano? And I agree completely, 100%. Following that loss sa Strasbourg Open, which was played on clay, sumunod yung grass court season eh, di ba? Terrific yung naging campaign dyan ni Alex. Umabot siya hanggang round 4 ng Wimbledon. Tapos nasundan yan nung solid na simula niya sa hard court. Hard court season kung saan nanalo pa siya sa WTA 500 Mubadala DC Open. On the other end, etong si Olinikova ng Ukraine sa umabot siya sa round of 32 ng French Open. Pero sa grass court season, ang pinakamataas na niyang result was a semifinal stint sa isang WTA 250 event. And then, sa Wimbledon, natalo siya sa opening match niya. Sa hard court naman, sa National Bank Open, hanggang round 1 lang siya, natalo na siya ron. And remember, si Alex umabot ng round of 16 sa National Bank Open. Tapos umabot siya sa round 2 ng Cincinnati. 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So, kung pagbabasihan natin yan, diba, ako masasabi ko, Alex Ayala has the advantage momentum-wise and experience-wise laban dito kay Olinikova entering their rematch mamayang madaling araw. Ano? Of course, dahil mas deeper yung runs ni Alex sa tournaments niya after nung Strasbourg matchup nila, ibig sabihin nun, she has also faced tougher competition. Higher level of competition kumpara dito kay Olinikova. And of course, considering na yung naging huling laban nila was on clay, eto, different surface na to, played on a hard court na to. So, you know, talagang ibang completely different environment ito. And Alex Ayala also added that she will head to the match, to sa kanilang rematch, with the same or an even better mindset that she's had the last few weeks. And bad news yan para kay Olinikova, because again, going back to the Wimbledon, iniisa-isa ni Alex Ayala yung mga players na tumalo sa kanya before. Diba? 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Until dun sa Mubadala DC Open. And base na rin sa naging performance ni Alex Ayala doon sa kanyang opening round win against Mary Stoyana, kitang-kita ron kung gaano kataas yung kanyang focus, yung kanyang concentration. During the match, she was really locked in. And if you remember, merong stretch doon sa second set ng laban niya against Mary Stoyana. Lumamang actually yung Amerikana eh. Stoyana held multiple break points against Alex Ayala, pero nagawa pa ring makabawi ni Alex makuha yung service hold until she got that two set sweep laban dito kay Mary Stoyana. Now, hindi naman garantisadong mananalo si Alex versus Olinikova. They still have to play. She still has to compete at a very high level at this stage. I think very aware naman si Alex Ayala na hindi given na porque mas mataas yung ranking, porque naging mas maganda yung tinakbo nung previous competitions mo, eh, di ba, matik na yung panalo eh. She's very aware na talagang at any given day, any given opponent, may posibilidad talaga na manalo. And that, I think, yung comfort na yon, na that gives us comfort na alam natin, na alam ni Alex kung ano yung kailangan gawin para manalo. And that, you know, adds to our belief na kaya niyang talunin, ano? 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Tentatively, 12:40 a.m. So, depende, I guess, doon sa mga maunang matches, baka posibleng ano pa to, mapush pa to. 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
9-0 sa isang Grand Slam tournament this year, itong si Carlos Alcaraz.

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In turn, we are committed to creating an environment where more innovators can pursue their ideas, to find opportunities to grow, and to contribute to the development of our country. Under the Philippine Development Plan of 2023 to 2028, we recognize innovation as a key driver of economic transformation, of productivity, and of competitiveness. We are also expanding opportunities for Filipinos to transform their ideas into solutions that can benefit our people. Because every innovation begins with an idea. 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